fade eventually. 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Oh my, my, oh my, my love, I take one look at you, you're taking me out.

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1: 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I wanna travel a lot. I wanna be bogata. I wanna have all them privileges and fame to buy my own planet and give it my freaking name. A private jet to insure it. 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

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I shouldn't have said that out loud.